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2: 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I'm John Morgan here this week with Lon Helton. 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
2: 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Hotter than the red on the cattle brand. Cause she's a gold digger with a quick trigger.
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1: Pretty nervous. 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I threw out another idea called Kid Myself, and Tyler really loved that idea, so we just started chasing it.
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11: We've talked before about how too much sitting quietly chips away at our health. Well, here's a fix so simple, it almost sounds too good to be true. In her new book, Body Electric, journalist Manoush Zomorodi teamed up with a Columbia University researcher to test a small idea. 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Walking the dog, loading the dishwasher, marching in place. More than 23,000 people signed up to try it, and the results were up to a 28% drop in fatigue, steadier moods, and sharper focus. People's productivity didn't suffer one bit. Here's the catch. You can't undo a whole day of sitting with a single trip to the gym. As Zomorodi put it, sitting all day kinks your body like a garden hose, but you can unkink it with bursts of movement throughout your day. I'm Dr. Sanjay Gupta, helping you live a better life.
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2: 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Hotter than the red on the cattle brand. Cause she's a gold digger with a quick trigger.
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2: He's a ranch hand in a pinch, man. 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Sipping on a six pack of Lone Star Light. She did him dirty, took him to the clinic.

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big shout out to Luke Combs, man. Putting his health number one priority right now. Little hunting documentary dropped on YouTube where he got his first elk, but also revealed 30 pounds down, getting ready for another massive tour in just a couple months. Beer Never Broke My Heart on the Overnight Ride.

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0: The start of a new week means we could play some new stuff. New now from Jordan Davis, Mess, on the Overnight Ride.
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2: 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Oh, and did I mention ticket giveaways on occasion? 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

Last Thursday, the final round of voting for the upcoming CMA Awards opened. There's a chance that this year's host could be the first woman to win Entertainer of the Year 3 times. That woman is Lainey Wilson, and it's Phone Keys Wallet.

Had a ton of guests over the past couple days here on the Overnight Ride. My name's Justin. Joe Nichols, dropping by soon. Talk about this one. It's C'est La Vie on the Overnight Ride.

Not only did Luke Bryan fall in love with Chris Stapleton the other night as they sang together here in Nashville, said he stared into his eyes and fell in love, but he also said that Chris Stapleton watches your lips as you sing. Maybe that's so they stay on key together?

0: this thing is going pretty viral, so we have to talk about it. My name's Justin. It's the Overnight Ride. Happened last week. Two brothers got an argument in Florida. One of the brothers threw a bowl of soup at the other one, and the one who got hit by the soup then went to his house, grabbed a gun, and shot up the other guy's house. Now, reading through all the articles that have been populating online, cannot find out what kind of soup was thrown. So now I bring you my top three soups I would like to get hit by. If I was in this situation, the ones I would like to get hit by, number three, chicken noodle. So I feel like that dissipates really well, won't burn you as terribly. Number two, tomato soup, solely because tomato soup is a classic. But if I had to get in the face, with a hot soup, the number one soup I would like to get hit in the face with is French onion soup. Because I've never had a bad French onion soup. The deliciousness would curb the third-degree burns.
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0: What's the biggest myth about interscholastic performing arts? 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
1: A couple weeks ago, Zach Top gave us new music, and he's alluded to a new album in the spring. Someone, a little birdie told me, could be sooner than that. 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

I'm Gullah Waits with Lindsay Matherly with your First Alert weather forecast. Today's going to be partly cloudy with a 20% chance for some light showers early afternoon, and then we'll clear up overnight tonight. And as for daytime highs, we're going to remain well above average, in fact, near record levels, at least through the middle of the week. Our high today in Reno, 87 degrees. Tomorrow, same thing, mostly sunny with a high of 87 and then 88 on Wednesday.

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0: John the Bull has a brand new morning show. 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
1: Hey, good morning. 6:10 on a Monday. Hope you are waking up well after a glorious weekend. Was yours awesome? I hope so. A lot going on over the weekend. Thomas Rhett, Sacramento. Heard that was a great show. Big show. He does a lot in those shows. It's definitely worth the price of admission, especially if you happen to win your tickets. Yeah, definitely worth it if you won your way in. But congrats to everybody who did win their way into that. Probably tired, though. And then Jakota Wass, our local boy. He did his album release concert. You can see some photos up on our Facebook page if you want to check that out. What a show. What a cool location, too, the Corley Ranch. We should do more concerts out there. Great time. Really cool place. I like that a lot. And Jakota killed it. Got to go get his new album. Download it, stream it, do what you got to do. Help support our local country guys. Some good songs on there. But yeah, I got a good show planned for you today. Lots of great stuff to talk about. Criminal Genius. No shortage of dum-dums doing dumb things and getting arrested for it. And a TikTok trend that puts somebody in the hospital. A lot to talk about.
0: Mason in the morning on 98.1 The Bull. 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
2: Well, good morning and happy Monday. We're seeing a fair amount of traffic and very slow going right now. I-80 eastbound between East McCarran and Lockwood with the clearing of two earlier accidents a little bit earlier this morning. We've got some slowdown up on North McCarran eastbound between Rock and Pyramid Way. And if you're in the Fernley area, NHP is reporting an accident. State Route 828. From the Right Now Traffic Center, I'm Kristen Snow.
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7: When is the last time you sat down and read a book just for the fun of it? Well, according to researchers at University College London, leisure reading has been on the decline here in the United States for the last 20 years. But a quiet movement is pushing back. Silent book clubs and reading parties, where people gather just to sit together and read. Now, the payoff goes far beyond a good story. Research shows that reading once a week or more is linked to a lower risk of cognitive decline as we age. It also eases anxiety and stress, improves sleep, even builds empathy. One study tied more reading to a longer life. So, how do you start? Take a tip from the kids. Follow your curiosity, read whatever grabs your attention, and don't set a quota. The joy is the whole point. Try trading 10 minutes of doom scrolling for 10 minutes of a book. I'm Dr. Sanjay Gupta, helping you live a better life.
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0: Number one for country. 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

That's Jordan Davis, What My World Spins Around on 98.1 The Bull. 626 now. Coming up, I'll give you the rundown. As it is Monday morning, I want to fill you in. Make sure you know everything you need to know. That's after this.

0: That is Kane Brown with Woman on 98.1 The Bull, 628 now.
1: It's time for the things you need to know. Not exactly important things, but you need to know them anyway.
0: All right, Avengers Endgame, number one movie at the box office, all time. Yeah, what year is this? apparently Endgame came back out over the weekend for the Encore Edition. I think that's like when an album comes out and then they put out the extended version. They got the Encore Edition, which now put it at number one, beating Avatar. It's crazy, the numbers. 2.9225 billion. That is the new number one in the world, beating Avatar by 2.9 billion, or, since we're going down so many decimal points, 2.9237 billion. Yeah. Teenager in Florida filming himself getting a haircut in the middle of a busy street. Guess what happened? Got hit by a pickup truck. Yeah, he's in the hospital. Serious condition. Holy cow. It's ridiculous. Apparently this is a viral TikTok stunt. Why? Of all the things, who cares about a haircut? In the middle of the street? Why? So you can get hit by cars? This is wild. Kids, don't do that. A 2026 Halloween costume poll has been concluded, and Americans say the most played out, overdone Halloween costume is the sexy fill-in-the-blank. Doesn't even matter what it is. The sexy one. Overplayed, overdone, no good anymore. Be something else, but not a pirate. That was second place. And the Joker, don't do that either. Number three. Tony Romo officially out at CBS following his DUI arrest in July. Guess what? He's got 4 years on his contract. He's probably going to keep all the money. $72 million left on his contract. He's most likely to keep all of it. Holy cow. Today is National Get Funky Day. If you're looking to get funky, I got the top three funk songs. Zapp's More Bounce to the Ounce. Then you got Parliament's Tear the Roof Off the Sucker. And Super Freak by Rick James. NFL, Rams won. 49ers won, sadly. They beat my Broncos. Devastated by it. But the Raiders did lose, so I'm kind of excited about that. And finally, researchers looked at the breakfast times of more than 31,000 adults, and they found out the healthiest time to eat your breakfast is between 7 and 8 a.m. People who waited until noon to eat their breakfast had a 29% higher risk of death. Of death! You need to go get some breakfast.
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3: Good morning and happy Monday. Continuing to see a fair amount of traffic and very slow going on 80 eastbound right now. Still with the clearing up those two earlier accidents between East McCarran and Lockwood. A little light traffic up on North McCarran between Sullivan and Pyramid Way. And a little light traffic at Nugget Avenue with those freeway on and off ramps. From the Right Now Traffic Center, I'm Kristen Snell.
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15: I'm Gullah Wade to Lindsay Matherly with your First Alert weather forecast. Today's going to be partly cloudy with a 20% chance for some light showers early afternoon, and then we'll clear up overnight tonight. And as for daytime highs, we're going to remain well above average, in fact, near record levels, at least through the middle of the week. Our high today in Reno, 87 degrees. Tomorrow, same thing, mostly sunny with a high of 87 and then 88 on Wednesday.

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2: It is 6:45 now, and if you want to see Jackson Dean in wine country, you've got to be paying attention. That's how you're going to get qualified. We've got a trip, basically, to Napa. Yeah, Jackson Dean is going to be playing in Napa at the Uptown Theater. I'm assuming that's in Uptown Napa. That's my guess there. Uptown Theater. It's October 16th. So what is today? The 5th? We got about 11 days. 11 days. So how do you get qualified? You got to be listening for his brand new single, Blacktop Blues. When you hear that song, you got to be caller number 7. And of course, the number 775-800-0981. Write that down. Put it in your favorites. Make sure you know you got it. And then be listening for that Jackson Dean song. You'll hear it. We've played it for you. We got a couple qualifiers already, but we're going to keep qualifying people all week long. So anytime you hear it, you got to call. Be number 7. If you don't get it, try again. And then you can be part of the Magnolia Sage Tour Experience, which includes the tickets to the show, a pair of meet and greet passes, where he's going to be doing an acoustic performance just for you. How cool is that? And then you'll also come home with a autographed vinyl from Magnolia Sage. That's his new album. Plus, Napa's kind of far. You have to drive there. And we'll give you a $150 gas card. Yeah. Thanks to Wayne's Automotive for the gas card. $150 to get to Napa. So you got to be listening. Once again, Jackson Dean's Blacktop Blues. It's his brand new song. You got to call.
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3: Good morning and happy Monday. Still very slow going eastbound 80 between East McCarran and Lockwood. If you're traveling out to the industrial park, light traffic up on North McCarran eastbound between Sullivan and Pyramid Way. Slow going northbound South McCarran and Sparks at Nugget Avenue near those freeway on and off ramps. And finally, if you're in the Carson City area, NHP reporting an accident 580 north right now at Arrowhead in the northbound lane. From the Right Now Traffic Center, I'm Kristen Snow.
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Boston on 98.1 The Bull, 6:59. Coming up, we'll talk about the weekend box office, and we also have your country headlines, and we've got $1,000 to give away in our fall fund. 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
1: 7:02 now, looking at the weekend box office. Kind of interesting. Told you about one on Friday. Highly anticipated. Even talk of Oscar buzz for Tom Cruise. Yeah, Digger. Digger is the name of it. And it did pitifully bad. I'm not really sure it was anticipated as highly as they told us it was. I don't know. Good enough for fifth place. Yikes. Tom Cruise in a fifth place movie. Of course, he doesn't look like Tom Cruise in it, so that could be part of the problem. the ladies like Tom Cruise. I'm not sure they like Digger version of Tom Cruise, but yeah, fifth place with only $8 million this weekend. Beat out by Primetime, beat out by Heart of the Beast, Resident Evil, and the number one movie at the box office was the other one that I told you about on Friday, Verity. Verity took in $32.6 million, four times more than Digger. What happened? Did any of you see Digger? Was it good? You got to call me. Let me know. 775-800-0981. One movie that I keep getting told to go see is Heart of the Beast. By a lot of country music fans, actually. If you haven't seen it yet, I think you got to go see it. I keep getting told that I need to go see it. I've just been too busy to make it to the theaters, and it's driving me crazy because I'm such a movie guy. But Heart of the Beast, that actually had their world premiere, the red carpet type of thing, in Nashville, which I thought was interesting. And of course, it features a song from Steven Wilson Jr., one of my favorites, one of my new favorite country artists. So pretty cool. But yeah, if you've made it out to the weekend box office, let me know what you saw and if it was any good, because I'm interested. I wanted to see Digger, but it did so poorly, it makes me think maybe I should just wait till it shows up on Netflix.
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2: Well, good morning. We are continuing to see extremely heavy traffic and very slow going I-80 eastbound right now between the Nugget Resort and Lockwood. A bit further up, if you're heading out towards USA Parkway, we're slowing down State Route 439, is USA Parkway itself. Southbound between the 80 Interchange and Electric Avenue up on North McCarran, a little bit of spotty slow and go in areas eastbound between El Rancho and Pyramid Way. We're starting to see some slowdown coming out of the North Valleys between Golden and Panther Valley. And State Route 445, that's Pyramid Highway between Eagle Canyon and Highland Ranch Parkway. From the Right Now Traffic Center, I'm Kristen Snow.
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12: I'm Gullah Waits with Lindsay Matherly with your First Alert weather forecast. Today's going to be partly cloudy with a 20% chance for some light showers early afternoon, and then we'll clear up overnight tonight. And as for daytime highs, we're going to remain well above average, in fact, near record levels, at least through the middle of the week. Our high today in Reno, 87 degrees. Tomorrow, same thing, mostly sunny with a high of 87 and then 88 on Wednesday.

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1: Yep, 717. And we're going to start off with Billy Ray Cyrus. He's in the news. Of course, he's the king of the mullet, and he was asked to be in a new collaboration. Guess what it was called? Party in the Back. Party in the Back! By the trio Deltona. And if you want to pull up the video for Party in the Back, Billy Ray Cyrus shaves the mullet into the lead singer's head, and he really does it. Ned Abernathy's got himself a mullet thanks to Billy Ray Cyrus and Party in the Back. John Party, by the way, had to cancel two stops on his Gambling Man tour this past weekend. He got sick. He had to cancel Macon, Georgia, Biloxi, Mississippi, postponed. He said he was only squeaking by in his last concert, and he wanted to be 100 before he got back on the stage. Of course, people are upset. Why are you upset? Why are people upset? I mean, like, he did something wrong. Or you want to go to a concert where someone can't sing? Is that what you want? He's a singer. He can't sing. You want to... They're making up the concert, right? They're going to reschedule everything. And you can't expect people to never be sick. Do you want to just listen to a guy gargle through it? It's ridiculous. People are crazy. Miranda Lambert and Casey Musgraves have officially buried the hatchet. They're not feuding anymore. And Miranda says she's not exactly sure why she was feuding in the first place. But she says now that she's older, she's not so grudgy. She's not so grudgy. And this one's great. I love this. Of course, Dolly in the headlines every day, pretty much. Her hit, Jolene, just surpassed 1 billion streams on Spotify. A billion streams, making it the 20th country song ever to reach that milestone. And of course, Jolene came out in 1973, which means it is now the oldest country song to join that billion stream club, beating the previous record holder by 33 years. 33 years. Congratulations to Dolly.
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2: Good morning and happy Monday. Wow, we are still seeing a fair amount of traffic again, slowing 80 eastbound right now with that earlier accident between Vista Boulevard and Lockwood. We've got some slowdown coming out of the North Valleys between Golden and Panther, out of Spanish Springs as well. 445 Pyramid Highway southbound between Eagle Canyon and Highland Ranch Parkway. Highland Ranch Parkway is southeastbound between Sun Valley and Pyramid Way. Up on North McCarran, eastbound between El Rancho and Pyramid Way in areas, and both directions at Nugget Avenue. From the Right Now Traffic Center, I'm Kristen Snow.
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0: From Uganda, that's right, we're adopting. And she is the cutest little girl that you ever seen. While I was wrapping my head around being a dad, a bigger wrench got thrown in the plans we thought we had. Now there's Willow and sweet Ada James. That's two under two. Now hey, what?

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1: 981 The Bull, who's this?
2: This is Peggy.
1: Hey, Peggy, you're caller number 7.
2: Am I supposed to be number 7?
1: You are supposed to be number 7. Way to go.
2: You got to be kidding me.
1: Yeah, you're qualified now. You're qualified.
2: Yay! Thank you so much.
1: Yeah,
2: you heard. He's amazing in concert, and I just love him.
1: Yeah, you'd like to see him in Napa then, huh?
2: Absolutely, absolutely. His personality is so awesome, too.
1: Yeah.
2: I got to meet him and take a picture with him, and I would love to see him again.
1: That's so cool. 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You're qualified now because you heard Blacktop Blues, and you're in the running for the trip to Napa.
2: Yes, thank you so much.
1: Yeah, stay on the line. I got to get some info from you, but can I get a winning moo?
2: Moo!
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3: Good morning. Not much change eastbound 80 between the Nugget Resort and Lockwood, as those two earlier accidents have created quite the mess for your Monday morning travel up USA Parkway. We've also got some light traffic out of the North Valleys and Spanish Springs. We're seeing some congestion both directions at Nugget Avenue in Sparks. And finally, up on North McCarran eastbound, also seeing some light traffic in areas between Northtown Lane and Pyramid Way. From the Right Now Traffic Center, I'm Kristen Snow.
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13: I'm Gullaway's Lindsay Matherly with your First Alert weather forecast. Today's going to be partly cloudy with a 20% chance for some light showers early afternoon, and then we'll clear up overnight tonight. And as for daytime highs, we're going to remain well above average, in fact, near record levels, at least through the middle of the week. Our high today in Reno, 87 degrees. Tomorrow, same thing, mostly sunny with a high of 87 and then 88 on Wednesday.

That is Midland with Burnout on 98.1 The Bull. 7:42 now. Coming up, we got some criminal genius. Yeah, got a guy who faked a medical emergency to get out of paying for his all-you-can-eat shrimp.

0: Gotta love that. Luke Combs, Days Like These. Only a guitar and a voice. Love that song. 7:46 now. Congratulations to Peggy. She was able to pick up that qualifying spot for the Jackson Dean meet and greet concert tickets, signed autographed album, plus the gas card, thanks to Wayne Automotive. She's qualified now in Napa. How great is that? You want to see a concert in Napa? You got to be listening for the brand new Jackson Dean single. Got to listen for that. Coming up a little bit later, we got some bull riding tickets to give away. Yeah, Silver State Extreme Bulls. That's coming up October 30th, and we'll be giving those away very soon.
1: It's time for Mason in the Morning's Criminal Genius. The most ridiculous crimes and the masterminds behind them.
0: Yeah, let's get into the dum-dums. Today we got a 26-year-old man. His name is Abdul Rashid, and he was arrested last week after he faked a medical emergency and called 911 to avoid paying for his Red Lobster. His Red Lobster bill. It was a massive total of $63.77, and he didn't know how to pay for it. So he claimed to be having heart palpitations and fainting spells and everything else. So he called 911 on himself, and they brought in some first responders. The first responder said, "You're fine, dude." And he got up and tried to run. He tried to run. That is when the police got called in. Abdul is now facing charges of theft of services by making an unlawful 911 call. Apparently that's a law. How about that? People do it so often, it's made an actual law. Sounds like he's still in jail at this point because his bond is set at $3,000. Yikes! $3,000. And the ambulance ride is around $2,600. Yikes! Just to get out of jail and pay the fine, that's $5,600. He definitely should have paid for his shrimp.
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2: Well, good morning and happy Monday. Continuing to see area roads actually looking pretty good as we continue to move you along here. On your Monday travel, we've got some slowdowns still up on North McCarran, mostly in the eastbound lane between Northtown Lane and Pyramid Way. In Sparks, both directions at Nugget Avenue, a little bit heavier traffic northbound South McCarran between Glendale and Nugget Avenue. Still a little light traffic, I-80 East just ahead of Lockwood, I-80 West between Patrick and Lockwood. And we do have some heavier traffic out there on USA Parkway itself. That is State Route 439 in the southbound lane between 80 and Electric Avenue. From the Right Now Traffic Center, I'm Kristen Snow.
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0: only picked you, took you home, set you on the counter, oh, at least a time or two. 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
2: It is 8 o'clock exactly now, and only, boy, I can't do that kind of math. Weird numbers. Today's the 5th, 31, 26 days left till Halloween. What are you going to be? There was a survey done. They asked people what costumes are burnt out, which ones are overdone, the ones they don't want to see anymore. And we have the results. So maybe when you're thinking about what you're going to be, maybe don't be one of these. Top answer? The most played out costume there is? Sexy. Fill in the blank. Just sexy anything. It's like a sexy teddy bear. A sexy TSA worker. A sexy teacher. They say it's all played out. 29% said that is the answer. Anything sexy. Well, what am I going to do? I mean, I'm not even trying to be. You know, I just went as a vampire. And everyone thinks, oh, it's sexy vampire. No, it's just me being a vampire. I can't help it. You know what I mean? I went as Oscar the Grouch one year. Everyone's like, sexy Oscar the Grouch. I was like, no! Just Oscar the Grouch. I can't help it if I just exude that sexyism. You know what I mean? Ugh. But yeah, you gotta do something different. Don't be sexy this year, whatever you do. Other things you don't want to be? A pirate. They say pirates burn out. 25% say pirate. And then the Joker. You don't want to be the Joker. I was the Joker too. I mean, this is ridiculous because everyone thought I was the sexy Joker, but I wasn't. I was just the Joker. I was just Joker. And I can't be sexy Joker either. Golly. Other ones receiving votes, cowboys and cowgirls. Well, that's wrong. That's wrong right there. Harlequin. Hippies, minions, mimes, Where's Waldo, all on the list of don't do it because it's burnt out this year. I don't know what I'm going to be, but I bet it's sexy.
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3: Well, good morning and happy Monday. We're still slowing in areas. 395 southbound out of the North Valleys, up on North McCarran in areas eastbound between Sullivan and Pyramid Way. Still very slow going with that bumper-to-bumper traffic. Eastbound 80 between the Nugget Resort and Lockwood. Heavy traffic at those Nugget Avenue freeway on and off ramps. A little bit heavier traffic northbound South McCarran between Glendale and Nugget Avenue. And lastly, 445 at Pyramid Highway for coming out of Spanish Springs this morning, southbound between Eagle Canyon and Highland Ranch Parkway. From the Right Now Traffic Center, I'm Kristen Snow.
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8: I'm Gullaway's Lindsay Matterly with your First Alert weather forecast. Today's going to be partly cloudy with a 20% chance for some light showers early afternoon, and then we'll clear up overnight tonight. And as for daytime highs, we're going to remain well above average, in fact, near record levels, at least through the middle of the week. Our high today in Reno, 87 degrees. Tomorrow, same thing, mostly sunny with a high of 87 and then 88 on Wednesday.

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2: All right, let's talk bull riding. Bull riding, you a fan? Well, then you got to go get your tickets. It's a big event coming up. 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You want the address? 1350 North Wells, Reno. 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High stakes. 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You want to go? 775-800-0981. 775-800-0981. Now I'm going to give you a chance to win these. We're going to take caller number 7. 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Incredible event going to be going down. We are going to be there. 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We're going to be there as well. So once again, 775-800-0981. If you want to go to the Silver State Extreme Bulls, October 30th, give me a call right now. 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
3: Well, good morning and happy Monday. Finally seeing traffic clear out. 80 eastbound if you're heading out to USA Parkway. So that is the good news. Light traffic out of the North Valleys. We've got some slowing northbound South McCarran between Brake Street, Nugget Avenue, and Sparks. North McCarran eastbound between El Rancho and Pyramid Way. And lastly, we do still have some slowdown and congestion. Pyramid Highway 445 southbound out of Spanish Springs between Eagle Canyon and Highland Ranch Parkway. From the Right Now Traffic Center, I'm Kristen Snow.
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2: 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Who's this?
3: Erica.
2: Erica?
3: Yes.
2: You're calling number 7.
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2: Yeah, you want to go see the Silver State Extreme Bulls?
3: Yes, please.
2: Well, you win. You're a winner. You're a winner.
3: Yes.
2: Congratulations. You got a pair of tickets to see the Silver State Extreme Bulls coming up Friday, October 30th, 7 to 11 at the Reno Sparks Livestock Event Center. How's that sound?
3: Yes, please. Thank you.
2: Right on. Stay on the line. I got to get some info from you. But can I get a winning moo?
3: Can you do the moo out of here? Say moo. Louder. Moo.
2: Who's that with you?
3: My kid.
2: What's his name?
3: Her name is Alexandra.
2: Oh, her name is Alexandra. Hi, Alexandra. Yeah. How are you?
3: Hi.
0: Mason in the Morning, number one for country.
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5: Well, good morning and happy Monday. Taking a look at your early morning Monday commute. Not too bad out there. Still a little slowing eastbound in North McCarran between Northtown Lane and Pyramid Way. Light traffic eastbound 80 between Vista and Lockwood. As well, we're continuing to slow northbound South McCarran in Sparks between Glendale and Nugget Avenue. All other northern Nevada roads looking fantastic. From the Right Now Traffic Center, I'm Kristen Snow.
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1: I'm Gullaway's Lindsay Matherly with your First Alert weather forecast. Today's going to be partly cloudy with a 20% chance for some light showers early afternoon, and then we'll clear up overnight tonight. And as for daytime highs, we're going to remain well above average, in fact, near record levels, at least through the middle of the week. Our high today in Reno, 87 degrees. Tomorrow, same thing, mostly sunny with a high of 87 and then 88 on Wednesday.

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Happy Monday morning, 8:35. Coming up, we got to talk about a TikTok trend that put a kid in the hospital after getting hit by a Chevy Silverado. We'll talk about that after Boots Off.

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1: All right, let's get tragic here. Kids these days and their TikToks. I'm going to try to sound as old as I can here because I don't get it. And I guess that makes me old, right? Holy cow. There is a teenager who is in the hospital because of his TikTok stunt. Trying to get some likes, trying to get some views, trying to go viral. He got ran over by a Chevy Silverado. Golly. How, you wonder? How? How did this happen? Well, he was getting his hair cut in the middle of the street in Florida on a busy street. Apparently, that right there is the TikTok trend. Why? Why? Why is that a trend? Getting your hair cut in the street? Why is getting your hair cut at all a trend? I mean, maybe for women. This is a boy. What is he doing? The Patrick Mahomes, the broccoli haircut? Why is that cool? Why is that something that would go viral? Why are there a bunch of videos of people getting their hair cut in the street? I don't understand this. And I guess it's because I'm too old. I guess it is. But I got the police officer. I got a witness. And two of the boys that are not in the hospital. One of them, the videographer. Check this out.
2: We don't encourage anyone to use a roadway as their set.
3: I pray for the kid who's got hit and his family.
4: We were sitting right there, and I was giving my boy a haircut. Hearing a whole bunch of cars, like the tires screeching.
3: Next thing you know,
4: Next thing I know, I'm on the ground.
5: He was very distraught. It is a lot to take in. I don't think he realized the severity of it at first.
3: Don't put your life or anybody's life at risk for the likes. It's not worth it.
1: Yeah. You think? Getting your hair cut, it's not worth it? Getting your hair cut in the middle of the street. Apparently what happened is somebody saw the kid out of the corner of their eye and kind of freaked out that there was kids in the middle of the street. And so they kind of swerved over, bashed into somebody else, smashed into another person. And that's where the truck got out of control and ran over the kid. I don't know if he's going to be all right or not. Like I said, it's tragic. Stop doing stupid stuff like this.
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6: Well, good morning and happy Monday. Continuing to see area roads actually looking pretty good as we continue to move you along here on your Monday travel. We've got some slowdown still up on North McCarran, mostly in the eastbound lane between Northbound Lane and Pyramid Way. In Sparks, both directions at Nugget Avenue, a little bit heavier traffic northbound South McCarran between Glendale and Nugget Avenue. Still a little light traffic, I-80 East just ahead of Lockwood, I-80 West between Patrick and Lockwood. And we do have some heavier traffic out there on USA Parkway itself. That is State Route 439 in the southbound lane between 80 and Electric Avenue. From the Right Now Traffic Center, I'm Kristen Snow.
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That is Jason Aldean and Don't Tell on Me on 98.1 The Bull. 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
1: Yep, 8:53 on Monday, October 5th. That's the day. I know you need to know that because it's also National Get Funky Day. Are you feeling it? Top three funk songs for you to put on your playlist today. More Bounce to the Ounce by The Zaps. Tear the Roof Off the Sucker. Give Up the Funk by Parliament. Or Super Freak by Rick James. Get Funky on National Get Funky Day. Poll asked people who have seen ghosts if they believe they were good or evil. 35% say that they do believe the ghosts that they have seen were good folks. Only 5% thought that the ghosts were evil. 22% said neutral. 26% said they'd seen a mix of good and evil. And 12% not sure. Me? I've never seen a ghost. I always wanted to. Go to a lot of haunted houses. Never seen one. 2026 Halloween costume poll is concluded. And Americans say the most outplayed, overdone Halloween costume is the sexy fill-in-the-blank. Anything sexy is burnt out now. So is Pirate, and so is the Joker. Tony Romo officially out at CBS Sports. Following his DUI arrest, he had 4 more years on his contract and $72 million. But get this, they're saying he's going to get the money anyway. What? $72 million? To do nothing? To do nothing? And since we're talking about sports, the Rams won yesterday. The 49ers sadly beat my very own Denver Broncos. And the Raiders got their first loss of the season, which I'm pretty sure most Raider fans are probably still dancing in the streets, being 3-0 to start. Now 3-1. And researchers looked into breakfast times of more than 31,000 adults. They found that the healthiest time for you to eat your breakfast is between 7 and 8 a.m., which we're already past right now. It's 8:55. You need to go eat breakfast, because people who waited till noon to eat breakfast had a 29% higher risk of death. Death! Those are the things you need to know. Not exactly important things, except for that one about death.
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2: Well, good morning and happy Monday. Taking a look at area roads for a final look at your Monday morning traffic. Very light out there and smooth sailing for the most part. We've got some slowdown up on North McCarran eastbound between Sullivan and Rock Boulevard. And we've got a little light traffic both directions at the Nugget Avenue overpass. But everything else is in the clear. Incident, accident, and delay free. Have a fantastic and very safe Monday. From the Right Now Traffic Center, I'm Kristen.
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That's Zach Top of South Sanity on 98.1 The Bull. If you want to see Jackson Dean in wine country, you got to be listening for his brand new single. Yeah, Blacktop Blues. 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Caller 7 gets qualified to win those Napa tickets. Old boots.

0: That is Charles Wesley Godwin and Luke Combs together, Better That Way, on 98.1 The Bull. It is 9:10 now. Yeah, got a good Tell Me Something Good story. I like this one. It's about a couple who's about to get married. That's the way it starts. And they go out to the Outer Banks of North Carolina. But I know it's hard to believe this here in Reno, Sparks, our general area. There's other places in the country where it won't stop raining. Not here. But out in the Outer Banks of North Carolina, they have that nor'easter going on, and it will not stop raining. And this family, or this couple, was waiting for their family to come in for the wedding. But the entire road got washed out to the island that they were supposed to be on. And no one could make it to their wedding. Nobody. They couldn't fly in. They couldn't take a boat. Apparently a boat for two right now would have cost everybody $1,200 just to get out there. Crazy. So what'd they do? They invited the town. They invited everybody in town to come to their wedding, because otherwise it was just going to be the two of them and that's it. And guess what? People came. Listen to this.
1: I think that the wedding that we had was better than the one we had planned. This whole thing just came together, and within 24 hours, you would have thought the Queen of England was getting married. There was 400 cars at least.
2: Yeah, there were families of 30 people, 14 people showing up. There were families, so many people stuck here. We met people from, Ohio, California,
1: New Jersey, Florida, everywhere. I mean, the entire island really showed up. We plan to come back every year for our anniversary and stay at the campground.
0: How cool is that? All the locals showed up. They think between 400 and 800 people showed up for their wedding, and they really only planned for 40 friends and family to show up for this thing.
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18: Reno weather. I'm Gullaway's Lindsay Matherly with your First Alert weather forecast. Today's going to be partly cloudy with a 20% chance for some light showers early afternoon, and then we'll clear up overnight tonight. And as for daytime highs, we're going to remain well above average, in fact, near record levels, at least through the middle of the week. Our high today in Reno, 87 degrees. Tomorrow, same thing, mostly sunny with a high of 87 and then 88 on Wednesday. The

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2: Everybody's got a problem, so do I. But we ain't gonna solve them on a Saturday night. 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

That's Beers on Me by Dierks Bentley. 9:26 now. I want to remind you, Jackson Dean is going to be in Napa, and we're sending somebody to Napa. How great is that? You're going to see the show, everything. I'll tell you more in just a bit.

0: That is Ella Langley and Be Her on 98.1 The Bull, 9:35 now. Want to make sure you know about Jackson Dean. He is going to be in Wine Country, Napa Valley. He's actually going to be at the Uptown Theater, and one of you is going to win a trip. Pretty cool. You're going to be able to get two tickets to see Jackson Dean at the Uptown Theater. You also get the meet and greet passes. You'll do that acoustic performance with him, and you'll get a vinyl signed by Jackson Dean to come home with. Plus, we're going to throw in a $150 gas card thanks to Wayne's Automotive Center, and you can win all this, but you have to be listening for the song, Blacktop Blues. That's the brand new one. When you hear that song, you've got to call 775-800-0981.
1: It's time for Mason in the Morning's Criminal Genius. The most ridiculous crimes and the masterminds behind them.
0: Yeah, this guy should have thought it through, I think. 26-year-old man. His name is Abdul Rashid. He was arrested last week. After he faked a medical emergency to avoid paying for his meal at Red Lobster. You got to try this at a more high-end restaurant, don't you? You know, go to Hell's Kitchen up in Tahoe. You know, ring up the bill really, really high and then give it a try. I still don't suggest it because he was arrested pretty bad. He actually called 911 to fake a medical emergency. He said he was having heart palpitations, so on and so forth. The ambulance actually came and got him, and they checked him out and seemed like everything was good. So he tried to make a run for it. That's when they called the police, and the police arrested him. He did not have a medical condition. There was nothing wrong. So they took him to jail. To jail! His bond is set at $3,000, and from what I can see, he's still there. And he actually has to pay for the ambulance ride. Guess how much that is? $2,600. So he's like $5,600 in the hole at this point. You know what his Red Lobster bill was? $6,377. I mean, at the very least, just dine and dash next time.
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That is Jason Aldean, and you make it easy on 98.1 The Bull. 9:51 now. Time for me to get out of here. Kristen's coming in next. Enjoy your time with her. I'll be back tomorrow. God bless our soldiers. Thank you guys for what you do. I'm Mason, and I'm out of here.

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0: Cable 98.1. Happy Monday. I am Kristen. How was your weekend? It was such an incredible Northern Nevada weekend, but back to the grind on a Monday, right? We'll talk about all the fun that was had. But you know what we're not going to do? Plane commercials. We got the 98-minute bull ride to get you through your workday. 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

0: 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Do you like Cody Johnson? Do you like new music from Cody Johnson? Because I got it for you. It's called Horseback. And here's a fun fact. Cody almost didn't want to record this song. Just by the title, he's like, oh gosh, here we go again. I mean, Cody's a cowboy, but he's about more than just Spurs, cowboy hats, and horses. Then he heard the song and was like, okay, yeah, don't always judge a song by its title, I guess. Here's Horseback, Cody Johnson, on Cable 98.1.
1: He's a ranch hand in a pinch, man. Hotter than the red on a cattle brand. Cause she's a gold digger with a quick trigger. A cast iron skillet swinging lid flipper. Now he's a double wide on the county line.

Voyageable Station Cable 98.1. That was Luke Combs with Sleepless in a Hotel Room. I'm Kristen, the host of your 98-Minute Bull Ride, and I've got Morgan Wallen for you on Cable 98.1.

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As I was saying earlier, my husband and I made the trip over the hill to Sacramento for the Tom and Trent Show this weekend, and the most expensive thing about the trip was the gas, right? 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
1: 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You know, it never ends well, but over time, if you can look in the rearview mirror and find some sort of gratitude in any of it, then you're doing pretty good. And I think this song lives

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I am Kristen. Happy Monday. How are you feeling this morning? Feeling a little tired. I think I need another cup of coffee and some commercial-free music. 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

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Doesn't get better than that, right? Little Big Town with Boondocks. I'm Kristen, and I got Cole Wetzel teaming up with Ella Langley for Jaden on Cable 98.1.

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Cable 98.1. I am Chris. Now, you know, I'm a mama. I got three kids. Let's see there. 3, 4, and 10. And you know, my favorite thing about my kids is when I tell them not to do something, and then they just go do exactly that anyways. It's my favorite thing. And, you know, I sing this song a lot at home. You're going to miss this. Just remind myself, you're going to miss this. Here's Trace Adkins on Cable 98.1.

0: Cable 98.1. Earlier, I was telling you about our sweet deals for a lot of local restaurant bars around town. 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

Every holiday season, one tree is chosen to make the journey of a lifetime. From the quiet forests where it's grown to the bright lights of our nation's capital, the U.S. Capitol Christmas tree is a symbol of unity and tradition. This year, that journey begins in Nevada with a large and magnificent red fir tree coming from your public lands and provided by the Humboldt-Toyabe National Forest. Before it makes its way to Washington, D.C., the People's Tree will be part of the Nevada Day Parade and then stopping right here at Campani Carson City Toyota. On Saturday, November 1st, from 1 to 3 p.m., join us for a community celebration with the Capitol Christmas Tree. Bring the family for photos with the tree. Meet the mayor, enjoy live music, and grab a bite from our local food trucks and vendors. After the parade, it's the perfect way to keep the celebration going. Celebrate Nevada Day and kick off the holiday season with a tradition you'll never forget at Carson City Toyota.

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1: 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How about 23 of them? And they're all number ones. That is what Luke Combs has done. 23 number one songs. Here's his latest, Be By You, on K-Bull 98.1.

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Bull 98.1. I am Kristen. It is Monday. We're kicking things off right here at the Bull on a Monday. Lots of fun prizes that you can win. First course, as always, midday giveaway, lunch on me. I've got porta subs for you later this hour. And then in the next hour, I'm going to give away tickets to see Gabriel Iglesias. Yes, going to be at the Reno Event Center. And we're giving away a trip to see Jackson Dean in Napa wine country. So all of that and more for the next couple hours. Here's Megan Maroney on KBull 98.1.

0: Cable 98.1. All right, let's talk about Jackson Dean in Wine Country. We want to give one lucky listener the chance to see him in Napa October 16th. Mark your calendar at the Uptown Theater. All you got to do, this is how you get qualified to win. You can listen for Jackson Dean's newest single. It's called Blacktop Blues. When you hear that song, you'll hear it in the morning with Mason, and then JJ Christie is going to play it again in the this afternoon. Be caller number 7 on the bullhorn, 775-800-0981, to get qualified to win a pair of tickets. And not just do you just get to see Jackson Dean in Napa Valley, we are going to hook you up with meet and greet passes. You're going to get a signed vinyl copy of his new album, and you know, it's going to probably cost you a couple tanks of gas to get there. So we're going to throw in a $150 gas card to help you get to Napa. All thanks to Blue Highway and Wayne's Automotive Center. 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
4: 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Before it makes its way to Washington, D.C., the People's Tree will be part of the Nevada Day Parade and then stopping right here at Campani-Carson City Toyota. On Saturday, November 1st, from 1 to 3 p.m., join us for a community celebration with the Capitol Christmas Tree. 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Celebrate Nevada Day and kick off the holiday season with a tradition you'll never forget at Carson City Toyota.
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4: 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This year, that journey begins in Nevada with a large and magnificent red fir tree coming from your public lands and provided by the Humboldt-Toyabe National Forest. Before it makes its way to Washington, D.C., the People's Tree will be part of the Nevada Day Parade and then stopping right here at Campani-Carson City Toyota on Saturday, November 1st from 1 to 3 p.m. Join us for a community celebration with the Capitol Christmas Tree. 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After the parade, it's the perfect way to keep the celebration going. 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
1: Ready to kick

Cable 98.1. I am Kristen. I'm a huge Emily Ann Roberts fan. If you haven't heard of her, go look her up. I saw her open up for Megan Maroney a couple years ago. One of her songs literally brought tears to my eyes. And then she opened for Thomas Rhett this weekend in Sacramento. And I thought to myself, you know what? Let's go get some Emily Ann merch. Let's go support her, you know? $80. $80 for a sweatshirt. Like, girl, I love you, but I'm not paying $80 for your sweatshirt. And I know I'd have it forever because I never throw anything away. But I don't know. I just thought it was too much. And I posted the question on our Instagram. Y'all agreed with me. $80 is a little too much for a sweatshirt. Sorry, girl. Here's Luke Bryan on Cable 98.1.

Cable 98.1, Vincent Mason. He's just another college dropout, but it seems to be working out for him. I'm sure his mom's pretty happy about that. So he was actually in college when he discovered Parker McCollum, and that is who inspired him to pursue country music specifically full time. Here he is with Damned If I Do, Vincent Mason on Cable 98.1.

Cable 98.1. I just want to give you a little reminder how we do our prize giveaways here at the Bowl. Once you win something, it could be anything. You got to wait 2 weeks before you can win again. It's just our way of spreading the love, spreading the winning around. So coming up in just a few minutes, I'll have your next chance to win lunch on me from Portis Subs with a Moo Crew Who Knew Midday giveaway. That's coming up in just a few minutes with Cable 98.1.

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0: 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It is time for the midday giveaway. Lunch on me from Porta Subs. If you know the answer to this Moo Crew, who knew? Ella Langley, she has two brothers, and one of them shares a hobby with my husband. Yeah, same. They do have the same hobby, the same passion. And let me tell you, you're not going to be able to Google this one. I actually recently just saw it on social media. So there's a little hint if you don't know, but her younger brother has the same hobby as my husband. What is it? If you know the answer, you know, because I've mentioned it about my husband on air, or you saw the post on social media about Ella Langley's brother. If you know, text it into the bullhorn, 775-800-0981. 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

Hey, Bull 98.1, you know where I've always wanted to go and I've never been? Nashville. I know. How have I never been to Nashville? When I was single before I met my husband, Bob said if I ever went to Nashville, I would just stay. Because I just loved live music so much. He's like, you'll go find a job at some bar somewhere and you'll just stay there and you'll never come home. Well, I still haven't made to Nashville, but good news is Southwest just launched nonstop flights from Nashville to Reno. Now, are there nonstop flights from Reno to Nashville? Oh, they weren't clear on that. I don't know about that part. That's how they get you, right? Here's Rascal Flatts on Cable 98.1.

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10: Hey everybody, this is Kenny Chesney and this is my new song, Remember Me That Way. It's your music plus.
9: Kenny Chesney on the new album title, Silver Sands Marina.
10: I actually had another title for this record. It was the title of a song that actually didn't end up making this record. But when I got done with Silver Sands Marina, I went up to New Hampshire and just hung out at Silver Sands Marina. We took a couple of video cameras and my photographer, Alistair, and we just let ourselves seep into that place. And we took a picture of the Silver Sands Marina sign at sunset. It was this blue sky. And when I saw the image, I went, wow, I think that is my title for the record.
11: Hey,

Cable 98.1. I am Kristen. We are kicking this Monday off in a good way, giving away tickets to see Gabriel Iglesias. And yes, I have a pair to give away. That'll happen in less than 3 minutes. Right after Ashley Cook on Cable 98.1. Baby.

Cable 98.1. That was Thomas Rhett singing about something that never happens in Nevada, right? Like, we're a 24-hour town. Hey, Hudson Westbrook, he has his sophomore album coming out. I know. How has he already had two albums? He's 20-nothing years old. But his new album will be out November 6th, and this song is going to be on it. It's Painted You Pretty on Cable 98.1.

0: New music on cable, 98.1 from Mocast. That one's called Talking About. I'm Kristen, and I got Old Dominion for you with Hotel Key on cable, 98.1.
1: Well, it was down some street we couldn't even pronounce. We were stuck in the middle, loving every ounce. Tequila was cheap, but the flow we were feeling was real.

0: Okay, Bull 98.1. I am Kristen. So I am a huge chocolate person. Like, I need a daily chocolate fix, pretty much. And one event that I really want to go to is Fantasies in Chocolate. Every year, they put on these incredible parties. And this year, it is a pirate theme. Yes, there is a, like, think Pirates of the Caribbean. Of course, yeah, you want to get dressed up. It's like pirates meets black tie. I mean, you can get creative with it, right? It's happening November 7th at the Grand Sierra Resort. I'm gonna be honest with you. Tickets aren't cheap, but it includes endless sweets and savory delicacies from chocolatiers, open bar with some really fun craft cocktails. And I mean, if you've seen the pictures and the videos from these events, it's just incredible. 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

Cable 98.1. I am Chris, and that's it for me today. I actually have a doctor's appointment right now. I've had some knee pain for like a month now, and I don't know why. So I got an MRI, and then I go today to check in with the doctor and see what they found on my MRI. So say some prayers, cross your fingers, wish me some luck. I'll tell you how it goes tomorrow. Love you, Cable.

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Cable 98.1. Here we are, another Monday, brand new work week. Welcome to the 2 o'clock hour. JJ, tell you what's going on here shortly. Right now, though, Charles Wesley Godwin with Luke Combs. Here's Better That Way on The Bull.

0: One. We've got 9 minutes past 2 o'clock. Welcome to the fifth day of October. We've got mostly sunshiny skies. Temperature of 84 degrees. Oh, we're ready for you today. You know that Jackson Dean getaway to Napa? I'm going to qualify not one, but two people this afternoon. All you got to do is listen for his new song. What is that called? Blacktop Blues? Yeah. When you hear it, be caller number 7, you qualify. Not only that, I've got tickets for you to see Fluffy. And if you do win, I'll probably see you there. I love this guy. Yes, Mr. Iglesias is going to be coming to our neck of the woods, and I got tickets to give away. But right now, outside our usual stuff, it is October. It's spooky month. Casa de Christi. Oh, yeah, we've got all the horror movies going on at our place. But you want to know something? Some of those horror movies just don't make it anymore because they're so schlocky. I mean, the victims in some of these horror movies are dumber than a box of rocks. Agreed? You know, they hear a noise in the basement. They go to turn on the light. The light doesn't go on. Oh, I'll just go down there without a light. Dum-de-dum-dum-dum. That's why they always get killed all the time. So, we're going to talk about horror movie no-nos. What should you never do in a movie that they always do, and they always turn up to be a victim? What should you never do in a horror movie? What should you never do in a horror movie? But they do it anyhow. After all, it is Hollywood. 800-0981.
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JJ, 21 past the hour or two. Ella Langley, of course. Here she is, loving life again on the Bull Station.

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Cable 98.1. Yay, Monday, said no one ever. JJ, the former number one. Here's Kane Brown.

0: K-Bull 98.1, new stuff happened to me. Mr. Dickerson with JJ, 25 before 3 o'clock. Oh, my goodness. You're not going to believe this. Or maybe you will. I have a feeling my listeners do not know country music. Oh, you talk a good game! But not really. This was rather embarrassing. I played that brand new Jackson Dean song you were supposed to be listening to qualify for that trip to Napa, Blacktop Blues. I was looking for caller number 7. I only got 4 callers. I know, right? Oh, I suggest everyone gets online and plays Blacktop Blues by Jackson Dean to know what they're listening for, because this time around, nobody qualifies. But I will be doing it again between now and about 6 o'clock, so be listening, okay? You're listening for Blacktop Blues by Jackson Dean, his new one. I'm looking for caller to number 7. When I do play it, that person will qualify for that trip to Napa. It also includes not only the concert, but you get to go backstage and be serenaded by Jackson Dean, and you get an autographed copy of his latest vinyl record, too. So, that's coming up. We'll do it again. Let's see if you catch it this time on K-Bull 98.1.
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0: One, all I got to say is, oh boy, oh boy, oh boy, he's back with a new one. I listened to this before we put it on the air. I love it. Here's Cody Johnson. Are you ready? This one here, it's called Horseback on the Bull.
1: He's a ranch hand in a pinch, man. 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

K-Bull 98.1, question of the day. Horror movie no-nos. What should you never do in a horror movie? Although they do it anyhow, that's how they become a victim. What should you never do in a horror movie? You've seen enough. Call me, 800-0981 right now. Ha-ha! Riley Green on the Bull.

0: K Bowl 98.1 with JJ Christie, and I'm not as ugly as you drunk I am. Wait a minute. That didn't sound right. Doesn't pass 3 o'clock here on your Monday. Still mostly sunshiny. Well, there's some clouds out there. Temperature of 84 degrees right now in Reno Sparks. Back to our question of the day. Horror movie no-nos. What should you never do in a horror movie? Ever notice when the movie has to do with something supernatural? I mean, supernatural being. What's the first thing the teenage couple wants to do? They want to pick up a board and battle it, a piece of wood. It's like, no, you're in the wrong movie. You're going to lose every time. What shouldn't you do in a horror movie? But they seem to do it anyhow. Let's take a call here. Yes, Cable, you're on.
1: Hi.
0: Hi. What should you never do in a horror movie?
1: The Ouija board. They need to put them away.
0: Oh, yeah, Ouija boards. Put them away. And if your car ever runs out of gas at night, do not go to the nearby deserted-looking house to phone for help. Am I right?
1: Exactly. You got it.
0: Okay, boy, I'm glad we think alike here.
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3: The roads are starting off crash-free today. There's no crashes reported in and around the Spaghetti Bowl or on either major freeway. Delays are reported on 80 westbound from Waltham Way to Vista and on Pyramid Highway between Sunset Springs Lane and Shawneva Road. From the Right Now Traffic Center, I'm the Saxman.
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1: K-Bull 98.1, in case you haven't heard, Fall Festival going on till the end of the month out at Andelin Farms, Funkin' Patch, Corn Maze, Hayride, Animal Acres, Tasty Treats, and more. We'll have free tickets coming your way before you know it. On the Bull. Another

K-Ball 98.1. Question of the day. Horror movie no-nos. What should you never do in a horror movie? You've seen enough of them. You know they always do the wrong thing. Horror movie no-nos. What's one of them? Call me 800-0981.

0: K-Bull 98.1 ends just like that. Mr. Luke Bryan right there. 20 before 4 o'clock. Coming up next hour, a chance to win fluffy tickets. Gabriel Iglesias coming to town. We've got tickets. You got a chance to win next hour. Be listening. Don't go anywhere. All right? Want you to win. Don't want you to lose. Question of the day. It's spooky season now. People are watching horror movies, either new stuff or movies gone by. The old ones are hard to watch because, God, those kids do stupid stuff. Stuff I would never do in real life. So the question is, what is a horror movie no-no? What don't you do in a horror movie? Yeah, Cable, go ahead.
1: JJ, why do they always run up the stairs when the serial killer is running behind them?
0: Not only that, did you ever notice that they're running full tilt and the monster is just kind of like, la la la la la la, and they still catch him?
1: It's the whole running up the stairs. Why do you run up the stairs or down into the basement? How about, like, out the door?
0: That's what I would do.
1: You would think.
0: Here's another one. If appliances start operating by themselves, move out.
1: Well, yeah, that's the same thing I do if I see a spider, though.
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3: Police report a crash just south of Reno on 395A northbound near Old Virginia Road at the 15-mile marker, Washoe County. Delays are reported on 80 westbound from USA Parkway to Lockwood and on Pyramid Highway between Sunset Springs Lane and Shawneva Road. From the Right Now Traffic Center, I'm the Sax.
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K-Bull 98.1. Wouldn't it be nice if Kenny called you up and invited you down to one of his hangouts in the Caribbean? I'd be there like that. Luke Combs, Sleepless in a Hotel Room with JJ on the Bull.

called 98.1. It's one thing to hear this song. It's another one to watch the video. I laughed myself silly with this one. Here's Lady Wilson. Phone, keys, wallet on the Bull Station.

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9: Hey everybody, this is Kenny Chesney, and this is my new song, Remember Me That Way. It's your music plus.
0: Kenny Chesney on when he knows when an album is done.
9: I don't think you ever know when your album is complete. I mean, if you're a creative person, you don't ever finish your record. You just kind of surrender to it, and at some point have to turn it in. That's been the case for me my whole creative life. So it's never really done until you have to, you know, the last moment you have to turn it in. But for this record, I mean, I had a couple of songs that didn't make the record that I thought was going to make this record. I heard, at the very last minute, I heard Remember Me That Way, and I heard a song called Shot Glass that made me rethink the whole DNA of Silver Sands.

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0: Cable 98.1, right now traffic.
1: Police report that they're still working to clear a crash south of Reno on 395A northbound near Old Virginia Road at the 15-mile marker Washoe County. They now report debris on the road in Carson City on 580 northbound north of Arrowhead. Delays are reported on 80 westbound from USA Parkway to Lockwood and on Pyramid Highway between Sunset Springs Lane and Calle de la Plata. From the Right Now Traffic Center, I'm the Sax Man.
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0: K-Bowl 98.1, newcomer Stella Lefty and her debut. It's called Boston on the Bull. Final hour of your work day. It's about 13 past 4 o'clock with JJ. Some clouds out there. We've dropped down a couple of degrees. Now 81 in Reno Sparks. Coming up the other side of the hour, I have fluffy tickets to give away. Gabriel Iglesias coming to town. We've got tickets. We want you to go. Be listening if you want to win. That's coming up in about a half hour. Right now, though, question of the day. What's a horror movie no-no? What don't you do in horror movies? But it seems all the victims do it anyhow because they're dumber than a box of rocks. 800-0981, another call here. Yes, Cable, go ahead. You're on.
1: Hey, JJ, you should never get into a running car.
0: Oh, yeah, it's raining. Your car broke down. You're walking alongside the road. You're not even thumbing. And somebody pulls next to you saying, do you need a ride?
1: Yes, sir.
0: Well, I don't know about women. For guys, you have to look in the car and see how good looking they are. And they're always good looking, too, aren't they, guys? That's how you get in trouble.
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3: Police now report a crash in Truckee at 265 Fox Street. They also report debris on the road in Reno on 395 northbound at the Clear Acre on-ramp. They also report that they're still working to clear a crash just south of Reno on 395A northbound near Old Virginia Road at the 15-mile marker Washoe County. Delays are reported on 395 northbound from Parr to Panther, on 80 westbound from USA Parkway to Lockwood, and on McCarran Boulevard North between 395 and Pyramid. From the Right Now Traffic Center, I'm the Sax.
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0: This has been a test of the emergency alert system. If this had been an actual emergency, the attention signal you just heard would have been followed by official information, news, or instructions. This concludes this test of the emergency alert system.
1: Hi, I'm Chief Meteorologist Jeff Thompson in the Colo 8 First Alert Weather Center. Mild overnight, clearing sky, 54 in Reno, 44 at the lake. Tahoe 78, very warm degrees on a sunny Tuesday, 87 in Reno.
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K-Bowl 98.1 wants you to listen to Mason in the Morning again on Wednesday. Not tomorrow, but Wednesday. He'll have more Silver State Extreme Bowl tickets for you to win. That's Wednesday morning. Right now, though, Chase Matthew, he's just playing, holding it down here on the Bowl.

Bull 98.1. What's that? Think a little less? Oh, you're in luck. I'm in radio. I can do that. JJ Christie, it is 4:38. Coming up next, Fluffy Tickets. Want to win Fluffy Tickets? He's coming to town. Right after Russell Dickerson, Worth Your Wild on the Bull Station.

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Hello, J.J. Christie, getting you ready to see a home here momentarily, but right now I have tickets I'm ready to give away.

0: Gable, JJ here. How many fingers do I have up?
1: Four, six, three, seven.
2: One.
0: Would you repeat that?
2: One.
0: Yes, one finger.
2: Woohoo!
0: Those those canines beat me up over the weekend. I just had enough energy to, and it was my pinky finger too, I'll have you know.
2: I saw that. That was terrible.
0: Who's this?
2: This is Kim. Did I have a quick question? Oh, I'll ask you when you're done with me. Never mind.
0: Kim, you've got yourself a pair of tickets. You're going to go see Fluffy at the Reno Event Center this Saturday. Whoop, whoop.
2: Whoop, whoop.
0: Yeah, buddy.
1: Yeah, all right.
0: Somebody's excited. All right, you know what's coming next. I need a moo.
2: Moo.
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